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4: Partly cloudy skies tonight, lows around 49. Northwest winds 10 to 15 miles per hour. Cloudy skies with a few peaks of sun tomorrow, highs around 63. Tomorrow night, lows dip down to about 43. Chance of rain showers Monday. Daytime highs approaching 69. 68, sunshine mixed with clouds at times Tuesday. For Eagle Country 105.7, I'm Eagle Radio staff meteorologist Laura Lockwood. Right now, it's 63 degrees.
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4: Lows dip down to about 49 tonight under partly cloudy skies. Winds out of the northwest, 10 to 15 miles per hour. Cloudy skies with a few peaks of sun tomorrow. Daytime highs approaching 63. Mainly clear skies tomorrow night. Lows level off around 43. Warmer Monday and Tuesday with highs in the upper 60s. Scattered showers possible both days. For Eagle Country 105.7, I'm Eagle Radio staff meteorologist Laura Lockwood. Right now, 61.

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4: Lows dip down to about 49 tonight under partly cloudy skies. Winds out of the northwest, 10 to 15 miles per hour. Cloudy skies with a few peaks of sun tomorrow. Daytime highs approaching 63. Mainly clear skies tomorrow night. Lows level off around 43. Warmer Monday and Tuesday with highs in the upper 60s. Scattered showers possible both days. For Eagle Country 105.7, I'm Eagle Radio staff meteorologist Laura Lockwood. Right now, 61.
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24: Lows dip down to about 49 tonight under mainly cloudy skies. Winds out of the northwest, 10 to 15 miles per hour. Cloudy skies with a few peaks of sun tomorrow. Daytime highs approaching 63. Mainly clear skies tomorrow night. Lows level off around 43. Turning warmer Monday and Tuesday with highs in the upper 60s. Scattered showers possible both days. For Eagle Country, 105.7, I'm Eagle Radio staff meteorologist Laura Lockwood. Right now, it's 59 degrees.

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4: Lows dip down to about 49 tonight under mainly cloudy skies. Winds out of the northwest, 10 to 15 miles per hour. Cloudy skies with a few peaks of sun tomorrow. Daytime highs approaching 63. Mainly clear skies tomorrow night. Lows level off around 43. Turning warmer Monday and Tuesday with highs in the upper 60s. Scattered showers possible both days. For Eagle Country 105.7, I'm Eagle Radio staff meteorologist Laura Lockwood. Right now, it's 59 degrees.
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9: Lows dip down to about 49 tonight under mainly cloudy skies. Winds out of the northwest, 10 to 15 miles per hour. Cloudy skies with a few peaks of sun tomorrow. Daytime highs approaching 63. Mainly clear skies tomorrow night. Lows level off around 43. Turning warmer Monday and Tuesday with highs in the upper 60s. Scattered showers possible both days. For Eagle Country 105.7, I'm Eagle Radio staff meteorologist Laura Lockwood. Currently 59.

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4: Lows dip down to about 49 tonight under mainly cloudy skies. Winds out of the northwest, 10 to 15 miles per hour. Cloudy skies with a few peaks of sun tomorrow. Daytime highs approaching 63. Mainly clear skies tomorrow night. Lows level off around 43. Turning warmer Monday and Tuesday with highs in the upper 60s. Scattered showers possible both days. For Eagle Country 105.7, I'm Eagle Radio staff meteorologist Laura Lockwood. Currently 59.
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18: Lows dip down to about 49 tonight under mainly cloudy skies. Winds out of the northwest, 10 to 15 miles per hour. Cloudy skies with a few peaks of sun tomorrow. Daytime highs approaching 63. Mainly clear skies tomorrow night. Lulls up a lot around 43. Turning warmer Monday and Tuesday with highs in the upper 60s. Scattered showers possible both days. For Eagle Country 105.7, I'm Eagle Radio staff meteorologist Laura Lockwood. Right now, it's 57 degrees.

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5: Lows dip down to about 49 tonight under mainly cloudy skies. Winds out of the northwest, 10 to 15 miles per hour. Cloudy skies with a few peaks of sun tomorrow. Daytime highs approaching 63. Mainly clear skies tomorrow night. Lows level off around 43. Turning warmer Monday and Tuesday with highs in the upper 60s. Scattered showers possible both days. For Eagle Country 105.7, I'm Eagle Radio staff meteorologist Laura Lockwood. Right now, it's 57 degrees.
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1: 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New members always welcome. 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
5: Lows Oval off around 49. Overnight, under mainly cloudy skies, winds out of the northwest, 8 to 15 miles per hour. Mainly cloudy skies expected again. Sunday, highs level off around 63. Mainly cleared Sunday night, lows level off around 43. Warmer Monday and Tuesday with highs in the upper 60s. Showers both days. For Eagle Country 105.7, I'm Eagle Radio staff meteorologist Laura Lockwood. Currently 57.
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5: Lows level off around 49. Overnight, under mainly cloudy skies, winds out of the northwest, 8 to 15 miles per hour. Mainly cloudy skies expected again. Sunday, highs level off around 63. Mainly cleared Sunday night, lows level off around 43. Warmer Monday and Tuesday, with highs in the upper 60s. Showers both days. 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
8: Lowell's Oval off around 49, overnight under overcast skies, winds out of the northwest, 8 to 15 miles per hour. Mainly cloudy skies expected. Sunday, daytime highs approaching 63. Lowell's Oval off around 43, Sunday night, mainly clear skies. Turning warmer Monday and Tuesday, with a chance for showers, highs in the upper 60s. For Eagle Country 105.7, I'm Eagle Radio Staff Meteorologist Laura Lockwood. Right now, it's 57 degrees.
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4: Lows level off around 49 overnight under overcast skies. Winds out of the northwest, 8 to 15 miles per hour. Mainly cloudy skies expected. Sunday, daytime highs approaching 63. Lows level off around 43. Sunday night, mainly clear skies. Turning warmer Monday and Tuesday with a chance for showers, highs in the upper 60s. For Eagle Country 105.7, I'm Eagle Radio Staff Meteorologist Laura Lockwood. Right now, it's 57 degrees.
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6: Lows dip down to about 49 overnight under cloudy skies. Northwesterly winds 8 to 15 miles per hour. Sunshine mixed with clouds at times. Sunday, daytime highs approaching 62. Mainly clear skies. Sunday night, lows dip down to about 42. A blend of clouds and sun Monday with highs in the upper 60s. Chance of rain showers Tuesday. For Eagle Country 105.7, I'm Eagle Radio staff meteorologist Laura Lockwood. 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
3: Lows dip down to about 49 overnight under cloudy skies. Northwesterly winds, 8 to 15 miles per hour. Sunshine mixed with clouds at times. Sunday, daytime highs approaching 62. Mainly clear skies. Sunday night, lows dip down to about 42. A blend of clouds and sun Monday with highs in the upper 60s. Chance of rain showers Tuesday. For Eagle Country 105.7, I'm Eagle Radio staff meteorologist Laura Lockwood. Right now, 57.
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6: Cloudy skies expected overnight, lows around 49. Northwesterly winds, 8 to 15 miles per hour. Sunshine mixed with clouds at times. Sunday, daytime highs approaching 62. Mainly clear skies, Sunday night, lows around 42. Partly cloudy, Monday, with highs in the upper 60s. Chance of rain showers, Tuesday. For Eagle Country, 105.7. I'm Eagle Radio Staff Meteorologist Laura Lockwood. Right now, it's 55 degrees.
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3: Cloudy skies expected overnight, lows around 49. Northwesterly winds 8 to 15 miles per hour. Sunshine mixed with clouds at times. Sunday, daytime highs approaching 62. Mainly clear skies. Sunday night, lows around 42. Partly cloudy Monday with highs in the upper 60s. Chance of rain showers Tuesday. For Eagle Country 105.7, I'm Eagle Radio Staff Meteorologist Laura Lockwood. Right now, it's 55 degrees.
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0: It's time to find out what's up on Eagle Radio, brought to you by the Keweenaw-Bay Ojibwa Community College. Regular meetings of Hancock's Alfred Erickson Post, 186 American Legion, take place usually on the first Wednesday of the month, 6 to 7 p.m. social, 7 p.m. meeting with lunch to follow. New members always welcome. 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
6: Cloudy skies expected overnight, lows around 49. Northwesterly winds, 8 to 15 miles per hour. Sunshine mixed with clouds at times. Sunday, daytime highs approaching 62. Mainly clear skies, Sunday night, lows around 42. Partly cloudy Monday with highs in the upper 60s. Chance of rain showers Tuesday. For Eagle Country 105.7, I'm Eagle Radio staff meteorologist Laura Lockwood. 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
4: Cloudy skies expected overnight, lows around 49. Northwesterly winds, 8 to 15 miles per hour. Sunshine mixed with clouds at times. Sunday, daytime highs approaching 62. Mainly clear skies, Sunday night, lows around 42. Partly cloudy Monday with highs in the upper 60s. Chance of rain showers Tuesday. For Eagle Country 105.7, I'm Eagle Radio Staff Meteorologist Laura Lockwood. 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
2: Sunshine mixed with clouds at times today, with daytime highs approaching 62. Winds out of the northwest, 10 to 20 miles per hour. Mainly clear skies. Tonight, lows dip down to about 42. Sunshine mixed with clouds at times. Tomorrow, daytime highs approaching 69. Upper 60s, Tuesday, with a chance of rain showers. Mid 60s, partly cloudy skies, Wednesday. For Eagle Country, 105.7. I'm Eagle Radio staff meteorologist Laura Lockwood. Currently, it's 55 degrees.
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4: Sunshine mixed with clouds at times today, with daytime highs approaching 62. Winds out of the northwest, 10 to 20 miles per hour. Mainly clear skies. Tonight, lows dip down to about 42. Sunshine mixed with clouds at times. Tomorrow, daytime highs approaching 69. Upper 60s, Tuesday, with a chance of rain showers. Mid 60s, partly cloudy skies, Wednesday. For Eagle Country 105.7, I'm Eagle Radio staff meteorologist Laura Lockwood. Currently, it's 55 degrees.
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0: Maggie. It's time to find out what's up on Eagle Radio, brought to you by the Keweenaw-Bay Ojibwa Community College. Regular meetings of Bangkok's Alfred Erickson Post, 186 American Legion, take place usually on the first Wednesday of the month, 6 to 7 p.m. social, 7 p.m. meeting with lunch to follow. New members always welcome. 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
7: Make your Saturdays count this September at Ojibwa Casino, Barriga, and Marquette with Lucky Leaves. 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All you have to do is be playing with your Rewards Club card during the drawings to be eligible to win a share of $38,000. 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
0: In this one, we're going to talk about Bugane Gijik, Hole in the Day, the Younger, a significant Ojibwe chief who lived from 1825 to 1868. Bugane Gijik succeeded his father, Bugane Gijik the Elder, as head chief of the Mississippi Band of Ojibwe, located in central Minnesota, at the age of 22 after his father's death in 1847. He was very confident despite his young age, and that same year, he was part of a group from multiple tribes that met with U.S. government representatives at Fond du Lac to negotiate some land sales. At this time, the Ojibwe were facing strong government pressure to sell their lands for logging, mining, and non-native settlement. During these negotiations, the young but ambitious Bugane Gijik saw a chance to take action. He suddenly got up to speak and declared that he, like his father, should be first chief of all Minnesota Ojibwe. Other groups, such as the Mille Lacs Band of Ojibwe, did not accept Bugane Gijik as first chief, but the U.S. government did. For the next two decades, Bugane Gijik played a key role in every major treaty between the Ojibwe and the U.S. government. He helped to negotiate and administer administer annuities, the payments that the government promised in exchange for Ojibwe lands. And when these payments were late or sometimes even stolen by corrupt officials or traders who dealt with the Ojibwe, Bugene Gishik was quick to bring attention to it. He once briefly threatened to join the Dakota warriors led by Ta Oyate Duta, also known as Little Crow, and attacking white settlements when violence broke out between the Dakota and white settlers in 1862. And although he is said to have typically presented himself in an articulate and stately manner, Bugene Gishik also used his position to gain personal benefits for himself and his family. This sparked resentment among the other Ojibwe, even in his own Mississippi band. In 1867, he helped to negotiate the treaty that created the White Earth Reservation in Minnesota. He said that all the Ojibwe in Minnesota should relocate there, but not until the government built houses for relocated families as per negotiations. On June 27, 1868, he left for Washington, D.C. for another treaty negotiation. Outside Crow Wing, he was attacked and killed by a group of Leech Lake Ojibwe. News of his death soon spread throughout Minnesota and as far away as New York. Many at the time believed that Bugene Gishik had been killed by jealous rivals or by other Ojibwe who were still angry over his actions during the U.S.-Dakota War. Decades later, the killers revealed that they had in fact been hired by a group of American and mixed-blood traders led by a merchant named Clement H. Bolu. The traders were afraid that Bugene Gishik would exclude them from White Earth and they would lose their businesses. They secretly promised to pay $1,000 to each person who helped kill Bugene Gishik but never actually did so. This broken promise made the killers so angry that they finally revealed the truth. To learn more, visit MNOpedia.org.
6: This has been another Native History Minute brought to you by the Ojibwe Casinos of Barriga and Marquette.
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2: Sunshine mixed with clouds at times today, with daytime highs approaching 62. Winds out of the northwest, 10 to 20 miles per hour. Mainly clear skies. Tonight, lows dip down to about 42. Sunshine mixed with clouds at times. Tomorrow, daytime highs approaching 69. Upper 60s, Tuesday, with a chance of rain showers. Mid-60s, partly cloudy skies, Wednesday. For Eagle Country, 105.7. I'm Eagle Radio staff meteorologist, Laura Lockwood. Currently, it's 55 degrees.
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4: Sunshine mixed with clouds at times today, with daytime highs approaching 62. Winds out of the northwest, 10 to 20 miles per hour. Mainly clear skies. Tonight, lows dip down to about 42. Sunshine mixed with clouds at times. Tomorrow, daytime highs approaching 69. Upper 60s Tuesday, with a chance of rain showers.

0: mid-60s, partly cloudy skies, Wednesday.
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0: Currently, it's 55 degrees.
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2: Sunshine mixed with clouds at times today, with daytime highs approaching 62. Winds out of the northwest, 10 to 20 miles per hour. Mainly clear skies. Tonight, lows dip down to about 42. Sunshine mixed with clouds at times. Tomorrow, daytime highs approaching 69. Upper 60s, Tuesday, with a chance of rain showers. Mid-60s, partly cloudy skies, Wednesday. For Eagle Country, 105.7. I'm Eagle Radio staff meteorologist, Laura Lockwood. Right now, 54.
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5: Sunshine mixed with clouds at times today, with daytime highs approaching 62. Winds out of the northwest, 10 to 20 miles per hour. Mainly clear skies. Tonight, lows dip down to about 42. Sunshine mixed with clouds at times. Tomorrow, daytime highs approaching 69. Upper 60s, Tuesday, with a chance of rain showers. Mid 60s, partly cloudy skies, Wednesday. For Eagle Country 105.7, I'm Eagle Radio staff meteorologist Laura Lockwood. 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
2: A blend of clouds and sun today, with daytime highs approaching 62. Northwesterly winds 10 to 20 miles per hour. Mainly clear tonight, lows of aloft around 42. Partly cloudy skies tomorrow, highs around 69. Temperatures near average Tuesday and Wednesday, with highs from the mid-60s to the upper 60s. Chance for showers Tuesday. For Eagle Country 105.7, I'm Eagle Radio staff meteorologist Laura Lockwood. Currently, it's 55 degrees.
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1: A blend of clouds and sun today, with daytime highs approaching 62. Northwesterly winds 10 to 20 miles per hour. Mainly clear tonight, lows level off around 42. Partly cloudy skies tomorrow, highs around 69. Temperatures near average Tuesday and Wednesday, with highs from the mid-60s to the upper 60s. Chance for showers Tuesday. For Eagle Country 105.7, I'm Eagle Radio staff meteorologist Laura Lockwood. Currently, it's 55 degrees.
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Good morning. I'm Dick Storm, and I host the Eagle Country Hall of Fame every Saturday morning at 10, Sunday morning at 9. It's a program of traditional country music. We go way back to the 20s, 30s, 40s, 50s, 60s, 70s, and 80s, very rarely to the 90s, but we play oldies here on the Eagle Country Hall of Fame. And as the Finlanders of the UP would say, we're going to put it going with George Strait's first number one recording.

The man they call King George, George Strait, opening up the Eagle Country Hall of Fame this morning with Foolhearted Memory. As I said, it was his first number one recording, first of many, many. Got lots of goodies for you today. I'm excited about the show. Hope you'll stick around for the entire show. Our double plays today will be from two brothers, or two brother acts, I should say. Bellamy Brothers, there are two of them. And by the Malpass Brothers, there are two of them. And the Quebe Sisters, spelled Q-U-E-B-E, there are three of them. Plus, we'll, of course, look at our country calendar. We have a great track, Six of Bluegrass. Yes, we're going to have a six-pack of bluegrass today. So stick around, won't you? Here's a good old country classic from Buck Owens, Truck Driving Man.

song that just about every country artist knows, Truck Driving Man. Talk about classics. Here's O.E.T., Ernest Tubb. The old waltz across Texas.

the old E.T., the extraterrestrial Ernest Tubb, this morning, Waltz Across Texas. That's the original recording in 1965 that made such a big hit. Keith Whitley and Lori Morgan.

0: till each tear becomes a rose. Keith Whitley, Lori Morgan. I told you we have a lot of good material today on the Eagle Country Hall of Fame, where music and memories meet. 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
0: Back to the Eagle Country Hall of Fame with our country calendar feature we do each week to check up on the history of country music. We find that on September 11th of 2001, the world stood still. Alan Jackson asks, "Where were you when the world stopped turning?"

If he's not remembered for anything else, but where were you when the world stopped turning? And he will be remembered for a great country career. He'll be remembered for writing a fantastic song. Talk about feeling, huh? Where were you when the world stopped turning? We're a little late for the anniversary, but the message is there. Also on the country calendar, let's go back to 1899 and talk about a country artist who lived in three centuries. Jimmy Davis, born September 11th of 1899, and he died on November 5th of the year 2000. So he was alive in the 1800s, 1900s, and 2000s. He was a Country Music Hall of Famer. In the early 1930s and into the 1960s, he recorded quite a bit of material. In fact, into the 1990s. He's a member of not only the Country Music Hall of Fame, but the Louisiana Music Hall of Fame. And he was a two-time governor of the state of Louisiana from 1944 to 1948 and from 1960 to 1964. And we've been playing a lot of standards today, or classics. So let's play Jimmy Davis's classic. He wrote, "You Are My Sunshine."

Jimmy Davis, member of the Country Music Hall of Fame, who was born on the 11th of September of 1899 and died November 5th of 2000. You Are My Sunshine. September 12th of 1931, in Saratoga, Texas, George Jones was born. He, of course, is also a member of the Country Music Hall of Fame, and during his career, he had more than 150 hits, both as a solo artist and as a duet artist. He had 15 number one country hits. And a friend of mine, every time he sees me, he asks, well, when are you going to play George Jones in Color of the Blues? Today's the day.

A shining example of early George Jones, Color of the Blues. George Jones, known as the Possum, had one of the best, if not the best, country voice ever. At least most people would say that. And that was from the beginning of his career, when he sounded a whole lot different than he did by the time he got to He Stopped Loving Her Today. But that is the same George Jones, born on September the 12th of 1931. He died at the age of 81 in 2013. On September 12th of 2003, Johnny Cash died. Do I need to tell you anything about Johnny Cash except to say that he was known as the Man in Black?

That was the man in black, Johnny Cash, who died on the 12th of September of 2003, 3 months after his wife, June Carter Cash, died. Then the next day on the calendar, September 13th, 21 years later, his brother, Tommy Cash, died. Tommy was a musician just like Johnny. He died at the age of 84. Here's Tommy with one of his hits, Six White Horses.

0: Some preach right, some preach love, and some preach fight. Takes every kind to make the world go round. 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Goodbye, Martin.
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0: Six white horses come to take.

0: That's Tommy Cash, brother of Johnny Cash, who died on September the 13th of 2024. Don't they sound a little bit the same? Here's an interesting look at the country calendar today on the Eagle Country Hall of Fame, where music and memories meet. Thanks to the sponsors of the Eagle Country Hall of Fame. 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
3: A blend of clouds and sun today with daytime highs approaching 62. Northwesterly winds 10 to 20 miles per hour. Mainly clear tonight, lows level off around 42. Partly cloudy skies tomorrow, highs around 69. Temperatures near average Tuesday and Wednesday, with highs from the mid-60s to the upper 60s. Chance for showers Tuesday. For Eagle Country 105.7, I'm Eagle Radio staff meteorologist Laura Lockwood. Currently 55.
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0: Back to the Eagle Country Hall of Fame. We spotlight three artists on each show by playing two songs in a row by them. And today, our spotlights are on brothers and sisters. We're going to hear two in a row from the Bellamy Brothers, from the Malpass Brothers, and from the Quaby Sisters. Let's listen to Chris and Taylor Melpass first. If you watch RFD TV at all, you are familiar with the Melpass brothers. And if you have an interest in today's country music, you are aware that they are throwbacks to the old country. And they have a fun show on TV each weekend. They're veterans of touring. They, in fact, for a couple of years, toured with Merle Haggard. And I've never featured them on the Eagle Country Hall of Fame before. First of all, we're going to take a song from one of their latest albums called Lonely Street. It's a song they wrote called Out of Sight, Out of Mind. Then we're going to go back to one of their older albums called Hillbilly Fever, The Way It Was in 51, and a song that Roy Acuff recorded in 1951, and the original Columbia recording of this has never been available on a CD. It has been on a 78, and I have played that here on the Eagle Country Hall of Fame, and I was surprised when this album came out that the Malpass brothers liked it just as much as I did. Roy Acuff's Just a Friend. Chris and Taylor Malpass, it's all yours.

0: Chris and Taylor, the Malpass brothers, on the Eagle Country Hall of Fame. The old Roy Acuff classic, Just a Friend. And before that, Out of Sight, Out of Mind. Our first double play of the day today. Double plays coming from the Bellamy brothers and the Quaby sisters. These are some of the sponsors who make the Eagle Country Hall of Fame possible each week. 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
0: Claude Gray says he was a hard man to please. 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

0: Claude Gray. 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Some broken hearts never mend.
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8: A blend of clouds and sun today with daytime highs approaching 62. Northwesterly winds 10 to 20 miles per hour. Mainly clear tonight, lows level off around 42. Partly cloudy skies tomorrow, highs around 69. Temperatures near average Tuesday and Wednesday with highs from the mid-60s to the upper 60s. Chance for showers Tuesday. For Eagle Country 105.7, I'm Eagle Radio staff meteorologist Laura Lockwood. Currently 55.

Grace, Sophia, and Huldah, the Quaby sisters, along with their band, and a couple of progressive Western swing tunes to open up the second hour of our Eagle Country Hall of Fame. That's how they describe their music anyway. I would describe it as absolutely fantastic. They have recorded 4 albums, one of them being a Christmas album, and have kind of disappeared from the scene. If you look on the internet, they say that they are on temporary hiatus. Don't know what that means, but I'm hoping that we're going to have more product from the Quaby Sisters band. They were very, very highly rated when they were on the Marty Stewart show. And of course, Eddie Stubbs, who used to be at WSM in Nashville, also was high on them. I was too, and then they disappeared. Great way to introduce you if you've never heard them, as we feature brothers and sisters on our Eagle Country Hall of Fame today. We opened up with the Malpass brothers. Now we've listened to the Quaby sisters, and we'll go back to brothers as we feature the Bellamy brothers at the end of the show. Well, there have been many sister acts in country music, particularly early country music. One of my favorites, let's go back to 1939, was the DeJurek sisters. They were also known as the Cackle sisters. You'll understand why as we listen to "I Left Her Standing There." Not the same as the Beatles, but with a doodad in her hair.

0: The Dzurek sisters with their trick yodeling, and I left her standing there with a doodad in her hair. I love that. In the Eagle Country Hall of Fame, where music and memories meet. Grab the banjos and dobros, because bluegrass is next. Thanks to the sponsors of the Eagle Country Hall of Fame. 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
0: 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Well, it seems like at the speed of light, we have arrived at track 6 already. And today we're going to go bluegrass for 6 songs. Bluegrass, of course, a close cousin of country, and was kind of invented, I guess you would say, by Bill Monroe and his Bluegrass Boys. Bill, walk softly on this heart of mine.

Bill Monroe and his Bluegrass Boys, the founders of bluegrass music, walk softly on this heart of mine as we play bluegrass on this section of our Eagle Country Hall of Fame. Don Reno and Red Smiley, maybe you'll change your mind.

Don Reno and Red Smiley and their band the Tennessee Cut-Ups. Maybe you'll change your mind. Let's get some Jim and Jesse in here. The McReynoldses, that is. Great harmonies and that fiddle of Driftin' and Dreamin'.

Bluegrass classics on this week's Track 6 on the Eagle Country Hall of Fame. This is a classic written by and sung here by John Prine, Paradise. When

0: Flat and Scruggs, going back to the Carter family days, and You Are My Flower. Let's wrap up this track six with one of today's hottest bluegrass artists, and I guess you could call her the title of the song from the album All American Bluegrass Girl. Here is Rhonda Vincent.
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3: A blend of clouds and sun today, with daytime highs approaching 62. Northwesterly winds 10 to 20 miles per hour. Mainly clear tonight, lows level off around 42. Partly cloudy skies tomorrow, highs around 69. Temperatures near average Tuesday and Wednesday, with highs from the mid-60s to the upper 60s. Chance for showers Tuesday. For Eagle Country 105.7, I'm Eagle Radio staff meteorologist Laura Lockwood. Currently 55.
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0: Back to the Eagle Country Hall of Fame. This is Kris Kristofferson. It's called Casey's Last Ride.

Man, if you don't feel that song, I don't know. That's Kris Kristofferson this morning by request. That's for Beth and Tapiola, who asked for that one. It's called Casey's Last Ride, and it's from his very first Monument album. Somebody at the Eagles wanted to hear Chicken Truck. Here we go, John Anderson.

0: Thank you, Mr. Nice Guy. Vince Gill, take your memory with you when you go on the Eagle Country Hall of Fame, where music and memories meet. 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
0: Thanks for hanging in with us on the Eagle Country Hall of Fame this morning. 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And also, if you didn't enjoy today, don't tell anybody. We have some great sponsors for the show. Please patronize them. They would appreciate it, and so would I. Our third double play of the day today comes from David and Howard Bellamy, who have been in our area several times. Let's go back and listen to a couple of their big hits. I Need More of Your Love, and I'd Lie to You for Your Love. And that's the truth. David and Howard.

0: David and Howard, the Bellamy brothers on the Eagle Country Hall of Fame, I'd Lie to You for Your Love. Before that, I Need More of Your Love. That takes care of our show today. Remember what Ernest Tubbs said, be better to your neighbor, and you'll have a better neighbor. Let's wrap up our show by calling on Dolly Parton. She's going to bring us some sacred memories. See you next week.
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9: A blend of clouds and sun today with daytime highs approaching 62. Northwesterly winds 10 to 20 miles per hour. Mainly clear tonight, lows level off around 42. Partly cloudy skies tomorrow, highs around 69. Temperatures near average Tuesday and Wednesday, with highs from the mid-60s to the upper 60s. Chance for showers Tuesday. For Eagle Country 105.7, I'm Eagle Radio staff meteorologist Laura Lockwood. Currently 55.
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2: A blend of clouds and sun today, with daytime highs approaching 62. Northwesterly winds 10 to 20 miles per hour. Mainly clear tonight, lows level off around 42. Partly cloudy skies tomorrow, highs around 69. Temperatures near average Tuesday and Wednesday, with highs from the mid-60s to the upper 60s. Chance for showers Tuesday. For Eagle Country, 105.7, I'm Eagle Radio staff meteorologist Laura Lockwood. Right now, 57.
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6: A blend of clouds and sun today, with daytime highs approaching 62. Northwesterly winds 10 to 20 miles per hour. Mainly clear tonight, lows level off around 42. Partly cloudy skies tomorrow, highs around 69. Temperatures near average Tuesday and Wednesday, with highs from the mid-60s to the upper 60s. Chance for showers Tuesday. For Eagle Country 105.7, I'm Eagle Radio staff meteorologist Laura Lockwood. 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

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I laid there thinking back. 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I didn't know whether to cry or laugh. There was ever anybody deserved a ticket to

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2: Partly cloudy skies this afternoon, with daytime highs approaching 62. Northwesterly winds 10 to 20 miles per hour. Lows around 42. Tonight, mainly clear skies. Sunshine mixed with clouds at times. Tomorrow, high temperatures reach up to 69. Upper 60s Tuesday, with a chance for showers. Mid-60s, partly cloudy skies Wednesday. For Eagle Country 105.7, I'm Eagle Radio Staff Meteorologist Laura Lockwood. Right now, 54.
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0: 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I'm Eagle Radio staff meteorologist Laura Lockwood. 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
2: Partly cloudy skies this afternoon with daytime highs approaching 62. Northwesterly winds 10 to 20 miles per hour. Lows around 42. Tonight, mainly clear skies. Sunshine mixed with clouds at times. Tomorrow, high temperatures reach up to 69. Upper 60s Tuesday with a chance for showers. Mid 60s, partly cloudy skies Wednesday. For Eagle Country 105.7, I'm Eagle Radio Staff Meteorologist Laura Lockwood. Right now, it's 57 degrees.
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